Day number, I don't know. They all roll into one. My wasted limbs grow smaller. I lock the door and sink into baths of shadows. I grip my face between my knees. My knuckles drip sweat. Bad tastes in my mouth. Butts of cucumbers and the smell of burning hair. There's gun smoke under my pillow. Billy goat with horns running out the head. Bursting like the neck of a broken guitar. My nails are falling off. I can hear the lake. Decay fluttering out with black wings. I wake up spitting the scratches out of my throat. I look onto the blanket and see bits of fingernails and hair moving around in the spit. I hear a shrill tone coming up from outside. The clouds are sharp knives tearing the throat out of the sky. I find it hard enough to express what I think I know. All these bunched up faces, lost to the drunk spiders in the corner of my room. Just wretched shadows playing around, trembling like ants. My chest is a shaking bag of screwdrivers. My eyes turn in the breeze, without shadow, silence. The lake is slow, the sun is wet sentences. The shore fizzes like soda. The bank is flooded and swamped with a heap of legs sprouting from some seeds of piss, stacked up and poking out like rats eating their way through a pile of apricots. Back at the house, in the garden, I see a frenzy of hands. The women smell like sand and ham. The valley looks like a pile of guitars. Off in my head again, I keep walking around the village. I keep walking around an old spacious museum of dementia. Dawn arrives, there's blood in my mouth. I fumble with some toilet paper I've kept in my pocket. I pull at the thin pieces and I press them on my gums. The paper falls apart. I feel scummed in the beard of night. I move my hands over the face bleeding in the hallway, smelling like a handful of coins. Body uncomfortable, pink and limp, and I begin to remember my mother who died with no children. Walking around the lake seemed like such a hazard. The air sweltered and painted a silver hell. I don't like to think of those years when everything changed. I want to wipe them out of memory like a bad dream. Everyone suspected everyone else. It gets to the point where you've been up the arse so long that all you've seen is shit. War. Drugs. War. What's the difference? It all just becomes noise. The noise of a steel howl being rolled up like a carpet. I watch the night grind out as a mute television still buzzes, playing streams of inflamed coastlines. A bunch of different colours bruise the sky. The lake folds with grey waves like fishermen's nets. Shimmering on the surface is insects but knots in the air. On top of a blade of grass, a weasel sucks away its meat. An old woman stands in the doorway, headscarf wrapped around her face. She starts crying, walks to the car to hold me. She cries more and talks in her demented half-language that none of her children can understand. A series of strokes throwing her throat into the darkest parts of her body. It's as if she speaks from her stomach. She squeezes me tightly. I feel my whole body swelling up. I smell perfume coming out the back of my head. Childhood keeping its lights on. I can't think much further than the front door. My lungs heave like a t-shirt after a swim. I stand by the window and watch the silver hairs of the late sun shake. Drink beer and watch TV. The old woman holds me with both her hands and won't stop crying. My glass bubbles as my mother's auntie keeps topping it up with beer. She wears a camouflage shirt and pants. Another very old woman whose face is sculpted sideways, with small raisin eyes and red cuts on her crumpled forehead, walks into the TV room and holds me. She shakes. I ask my cousin if this old lady is her grandmother. She tells me it's her mother. My mother's auntie in the camouflage gear keeps changing the channel to remote, showing me how to use it. Plastic flower pot plants line half the room. A white kitten with taut reddish skin runs around the perimeter of the room, behind
behind the TV and the pot plants. An old woman gets out of her chair and paces quickly, hunched over from her diseased brain, wanting to beat the kitten until it's a pattern on the carpet. Sitting back down, her lips start to chap like white lines splitting a hinge. She opens a drawer and pulls out photographs of me as a newborn. Wounds appear in the rearview mirror as it bends the road behind. One swirling waste in reflection. More distorted sceneries. Lakes drowning themselves. Mountains seemingly falling in on themselves. Yet unlike most landscapes that are ever vanishing, these are coming into being. Not stiff or unshaken. The sun and moon less idiotic than usual. Particles of light beam farther on into the unfinished distance. Debris piles up in scattered mounds. A car is wrapped around the trunk of a tree. A fire grows larger on the horizon. All there is a layer of glass for protection. The land appears helplessly reduced to collapsible vitrines. All there is a layer of glass for protection. Glass walls, glass books, glass doors, glass bridges, glass machines, glass gardens, glass harvest, glass organs, glass eyes, glass balloons, glass skies, glass dreams, glass masks. A blind fury of consciousness laid bare, shattering away in seconds. It feels as though I'm an already dead person who keeps trying to commit suicide.

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There are some things I can't tell anyone. I promise to tell these things to you.

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And then you settle in the mind. Maybe that's how I should start thinking. Maybe I should be a better person and not think so much all the time about what's happening to me. I hope someday soon I'll be good enough at this to rid myself of all the things that trouble me so. Things I still cannot even describe other than bits and pieces. If I am a better person, and if I try harder every day, perhaps all of this will work.

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Thank you.

on so many times before, but this one is a very low mileage car. It's a very good running car, and not to mention, it's a car that I actually enjoy, unlike a lot of the other ones where I got sick of it after a few months. So, what did I purchase for the low purchase price of $2,500? Well, you can't tell by what I'm wearing. Yeah, Subaru Technical International hat, the Subaru World Rally Team jacket, and its beautiful black and gold color scheme. You, of course, know that I have Subaru, but no, it's not an Impreza, it's not anything like that. In fact, most of you may actually be surprised with what I bought. But let's go ahead and get it and quit the

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0: Encoded inside a microchip are the patterns of my fingertip. I use my biometric smart card for multiple access.

My personal identification number is obsolete. The biometric identification is now complete. Encoded inside a microchip are the patterns of my fingertip. I used my biometric smart card for multiple access.

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So much that he canceled his mission and returned back to me to conquer my heart again. Once more, he became a true leader.

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biology of our individual differences, the biology of our behaviors, what I believe is an incredibly important subject for every one of us to study. Okay, to begin with, let me give you a scenario that should catch your attention. It involves two hypothetical individuals. First one is Chuck. Chuck is in marketing. Chuck is perverted, character life of the superficial. He's flirting some Fidel with his third marriage. In con, we've got Arthur down in marketing, excessive. He's rigidly, ethically, so the people wonder what's up with him. He's exliable at work. Result, he is exploited by his He lives a lens his evenings, ships, and airplanes. However, been some change in Arthur recently. Chuck, bizarre, is suddenly getting perverted. He's getting drawn. He's talkative, lots of silence, needing to make his very uncomfortable. Within a few months, lost him his job. Most bizarre from he has developed this with now painting every moment, and dark broodings that he can't begin to. Meanwhile, Arthur has been having as well. He tell sex, and this plays sort of puzzling to his co-worker. Lately, they've been a little bit in. He is taking women, or so it is going to trouble with the law when he expels. What is that, or so, both going to be instituted. What is here? Are they horrendous midlife? Is there possession or psychiatrically? Remarkably, one of these men, a gene mutation, rise to a neural disorder where among the first symptoms, most amazing, the exact patient. We're suddenly stuck puzzle coming from what fact that so determined genes that these men's personality. What do we make of the so freed from, that this mutation could produce incredibly does in these two? What do we make of the fact we're beginning to analogy of is wrong in a case? And we understand the biology even far more states to grasp the brain and that may have something sexual orientated. Amazing type of neurologer where one of the side effects you develop in an interest, philosophy and religion. What do we do about recently to figure out how to change the brain of a male?

Oh, my God.

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0: 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It maids decay as their heat.
2: Society.
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0: Differ no cheerful procured.
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0: Smallest unsuitable disposed duo though blessing he juvenile in. Hear name off yet she long so doozy him.
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0: We're following directions to Coney Island.
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0: What's romantic is obvious.

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0: Please say something.
1: No, I can't record you. Please, hurry. Fuck you.
0: I know.
1: Stop.
0: Go, go, go.
1: No.
0: Please.
1: What do I want to say?
0: I don't know. Just something that comes from heart.
1: Stop.
0: Don't say fuck you.
1: Stop, you're recording me now.
0: I know. You're supposed to say something nice. What? You don't want to? Why? Oh, say a little cute song, please. How's it going? Oh my god. I say the other stuff when you go on. When you don't know what to say.
1: Oh, no. What is it?
0: He goes like, I don't know. Do it again. Oh, fuck. Hold on.

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0: 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Just something that comes from heart. Don't say fuck you.

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0: Do you want to one-on-one?
1: I don't understand the point. Why? Don't rush him. You can't rush him. No one's rushing him. Wait, hey, listen. Listen a minute.
2: June.
3: Oi, Nick. Watch your step.
2: What are you doing with a tall mate, for fuck's sake?
1: There's no point.
3: What, June?
1: I stop. I don't rush him.
4: What are you doing, bro? Dead.
1: Don't rush him. I stop this.
4: Why is he even fucking
1: there? Stop this.

The apartment we share has a blue foundation. I fill the cracks with putty and repaint it every day. You are ethereal, draped in forgotten ideas, tantalizing and attainable for the first time. I hold you inside me like curious children in a cave. They carry a lighter to find their way, as I find my way around you. 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You move me with your mind, seeing your mouth pressed clumsily against my porcelain, fervent and necessary. You are a pickup truck on a gravel road, rugged and familiar. I can taste the dust your tires arouse in the back of my throat. Everything is against me. You are everything. Everything that I have known my whole life. There are monasteries perched on your hips. I demolish them with my fingertips. You are whole, and it is perfect, because fractions have always made me nervous. You are the light that warms my face in the frost. I am the dew that finds a home on your eyelashes. You are the clouds, and I am the pollutants that become a part of you, seamlessly blending in the sky, smog and suspended water vapor. Your lips carry a spark. You are reciting your electricity into my mouth. And the orchestra swells. The bows catch fire as you pull them across my string.